0: 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Whoa. You better watch your back.
1: Radio Fips, das haut jeden aus den Socken.

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For a month we circled roundabouts. I was falling faster than the speed of light.

0: darkness falls across the land. The midnight hour is close at hand. Creatures crawl in search of blood to terrorize your neighborhood.
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3: Who's bad? Who's bad?

Alright, alright, do it, do it, do it! Dance, Bo Hannon, let's start the dance again and one more time, one more time. Shaka Khan. Everybody, that's all I wanna do, Shaka Khan.

Plus the year 1988, the Macbeth featuring the McCampbell Brothers, Roses Are Red.